0: Radio 4, bonne nuit.
1: I got my finger on the trigger, but I don't know who to trust. When I look into your eyes, there's just devils in dust.

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1: 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I'd like to tell you a little story now, if I may. A guy singing about his girlfriend, and he calls his angel. Of course, that's the sweet little angel. But let's think about a guy that loses his girl. Oh, it happens, believe me. And then he starts to sing.
0: Let's take your time and play.

and nine. Never grumbles or fusses, always treats me right. Never running in the streets and leaving me alone. She knows a woman's place.